you do what they told ya. 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Now you do what they told ya.

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My heart is just so jaded, I refuse to let it show.

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Before somebody else takes you out of the frame and put your name to shame, cover up your face. You can't run the race.

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